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1: Here's your Walls 102 weather.
8: Partly cloudy with fog tonight with a slight chance for isolated thunderstorms. Lows around 70. Slight chance for storms again with fog early tomorrow, 84. That's your updated forecast from Shaw Local Radio. Currently, it's 84 degrees.
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9: Partly cloudy with fog tonight with a slight chance for isolated thunderstorms. Lows around 70. Slight chance for storms again with fog early tomorrow, 84. That's your updated forecast from Shaw Local Radio. Currently, it's 84 degrees.
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0: Here's your Walls 102 weather.
8: Partly cloudy with fog tonight with a slight chance for isolated thunderstorms. Lows around 70. Slight chance for storms again with fog early tomorrow, 84. That's your updated forecast from Shaw Local Radio. Currently, it's 84 degrees.
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From corn dogs and funnel cakes to rides and games. 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Then turn us up on the way home. 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
0: Walls 102 weather.
3: Partly cloudy with fog tonight with a slight chance for isolated thunderstorms. Lows around 70. Slight chance for storms again with fog early tomorrow, 84. That's your updated forecast from Shaw Local Radio. Currently, it's 84 degrees.
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3: Here's your Walls 102 weather.
8: Partly cloudy with fog tonight with a slight chance for isolated thunderstorms. Lows around 70. Slight chance for storms again with fog early tomorrow, 84. That's your updated forecast from Shaw Local Radio. Currently, it's 84 degrees.
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8: Partly cloudy overnight with a slight chance for isolated storms. Lows around 69, slight chance for isolated thunderstorms, and foggy early Friday, 84. That's your updated forecast from Shaw Local Radio. Right now, it's 72 degrees.
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0: Here's your Walls 102 weather.
10: Partly cloudy overnight with a slight chance for isolated storms. Lows around 69, slight chance for isolated thunderstorms, and foggy early Friday, 84. That's your updated forecast from Shaw Local Radio. Right now, it's 72 degrees.
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3: Partly cloudy overnight with a slight chance for isolated storms. Lows around 69, slight chance for isolated thunderstorms, and foggy early Friday, 84. That's your updated forecast from Shaw Local Radio. Right now, it's 72 degrees.
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0: Here's your Walls 102 weather.
4: 69 overnight under partly cloudy skies. Slight chance for storms with fog early Friday. Daytime highs approaching 84, partly cloudy. That's your updated forecast from Shaw Local Radio. Right now, it's 72 degrees.
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3: 69 overnight under partly cloudy skies. Slight chance for storms with fog early Friday. Daytime highs approaching 84, partly cloudy. That's your updated forecast from Shaw Local Radio. Right now, it's 72 degrees.
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9: Here's your Walls 102 weather.
10: 69 overnight under partly cloudy skies. Slight chance for storms with fog early Friday. Daytime highs approaching 84, partly cloudy. That's your updated forecast from Shaw Local Radio. Right now, it's 72 degrees.
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5: Slight chance of thunderstorms with fog and spots early today. Otherwise, sunshine mixed with clouds at times. Daytime highs approaching 84. That's your updated forecast from Shaw Local Radio. Currently 72.
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I'm Danny. Good morning. It's Friday, TTIF at 6:08 in the morning. 72 degrees currently and fair skies. High of 84 today. Going to see some patchy fog later on this afternoon into tonight. Chance of showers drop it down to the mid-60s. We'll keep an eye on that radar for you as it rolls through. But should stay nice and sunny all weekend long and fix it to stay that way all the way into next week. High of 85 and sunny Saturday and sunny Sunday. Copy-paste, high of 85. Nothing but just goodness, right? It's about time. We need to dry out a little bit, don't you think? What's going on right here in the Illinois Valley? By golly, there's a lot of great stuff. If you try to look me in the eye this morning and tell me that there's nothing to do this weekend, I'm going to shake my finger and say, no, I can't say that, because there's plenty to do right here at home to do this weekend if you're looking for something to do, especially indoors. So we got a full rundown of your local events calendar for you and things to do this weekend on the way, along with all your favorites, of course, help wake you up. So we got some Scotty McCreary coming up, some Corey Kent helping you wake up this morning. But right now we got some good old Jason Aldean. It's Don't Tell On Me right here on Walls 102. Good morning. Happy Friday.

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It's the Bam Perry and Psychological here on Walls 102 and online at walls102.com. Danny in the morning, 6:16. How you doing? How you feeling? It's Friday. We made it to the end of the work week. You excited about it? I'm excited we made it. Let's see here. Weather forecast for you today. Just a quick little heads up. 72 with fair skies currently. Could see some fog. Could see some rain shower later on this afternoon into tonight. High of 84, low of 65, but sunshine, 85, copy-paste Saturday and Sunday, and even a little bit warmer temperatures as we lead on into next week. So there's the quick little weather forecast for you. What's going on here locally? What's going on today into Friday and into the weekend? By golly, a lot of fun stuff. You want to go see some live music? You could do so. Detour Tap LaSalle tonight at 7. Joe Majors will be out there. Barbells and Beers happening at 6 o'clock at Peru. Festival 56 in Princeton. The theater's got a show going on. You can't take it with you. It's at 7:30 tonight. Bureau County Master Showmanship. That is going to be at the Bureau County Fairground tonight at 7:30. Let's see here. Festival 56 Cabaret. That's at 10 o'clock tonight. Let's see here. Jordan Block Jams. More live music. That's going to be a Jordan Block in Ottawa. LaSalle County 4-H Show and Junior Fair and at LaSalle County 4-H Grounds in Ottawa. That's tonight as well. Streeter hosting Guys and Dolls. That's gonna, you know, Guys and Dolls, I always have a sweet spot for that musical because when I was in high school, all right, many years ago, that was the very first musical I ever did for school. I was kind of shy in high school. I was a wallflower, kept to myself. I had big old glasses and bright orange red hair, you know the type. And my best friend decided, like, hey, let's do a musical. Let's do something with our time. So we did. And it was super fun. And I really liked the musical on top of it. So that's how I always remember Guys and Dolls. Anywho, coming in the weekend, Farmers Market tomorrow morning, 8 o'clock, Jackson Street in Ottawa. LaSalle County Junior Fair at the Fairgrounds in Ottawa. That's at 8 o'clock, courtesy of AgriNews. 2026 boat safety courses. That will be at the Illinois Waterway Visitor Center at 9 a.m. in Ottawa. Those are very important to take part of. And the ladies there who put it all on and help with it are amazing as well. So check that out. And then the Shimmer 5th Annual 2026 Car Show. That's going to be kicking off tomorrow as well, 9 until 2. And they are partnering with Pink Ribbon Club of the Illinois Valley to help give back to our community, to help push hope forward and to help individuals and families with support to fight against cancer right here at home. So check that out tomorrow as well. There's a lot more stuff going on. There's a 7th annual Ottawa military show going on at the Rusty Halo, and the list goes on. I can't give you enough things to do. So check it out. Local events calendar, which you can find over on our website at walls102.com. Good morning. Happy Friday. Got to keep it going here. Got some John Morgan. It's Kid Myself here on Walls 102.

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12: Chance of thunderstorms with fog and spots early today. Otherwise, sunshine mixed with clouds at times. Daytime highs approaching 84. That's your updated forecast from Shaw Local Radio. 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
0: Here's your Walls 102 weather.
8: Slight chance of thunderstorms with fog and spots early today. Otherwise, cloudy skies with a few peaks of sun. High temperatures reach up to 84. That's your updated forecast from Shaw Local Radio. Right now, it's 72 degrees.
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0: transformation of a new building. Community Health Partnership CEO Elise Sawyers said the funding is a huge help to the project, but is far from reaching the $4 million plus price tag that's needed. Community Health Partnership, currently located at 1009 Main Street, is looking to complete a move into a building at 1201 Main Street, the former location of a hardware store. A major funding milestone for the project comes on July 15th, when Community Health Partnership finds out if it will receive any additional grant funding from the state of Illinois. And changes to emergency dispatch in LaSalle County may be coming. The Joint Emergency Telephone System Board of LaSalle County moved to create a six-person committee tasked with investigating whether changes are needed in the distribution of 911 surcharge funds. Currently, allocations of emergency response surcharges in the county are divided into three public safety answering points. They are the LaSalle County Sheriff's Office, Illinois Valley Regional Dispatch, and Ottawa Central Dispatch, and are based on the populations they serve. The funds are pulled from a collective tax that registered LaSalle County residents, with the exceptions of Seneca and Streeter, pay into monthly on their telephone bills to help with emergency dispatch services. Two representatives from each regional dispatch investigate what steps, if any, are needed to be taken to improve the current methodology of the surcharge funds. And that's a look at your headlines with Shaw Local, your most trusted local source.
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I'm Danny. Good morning. 7-Eleven on a Friday. TGIF 72 and fair skies. And on the way, you've got a chance to win yourself a 4-pack of tickets out to the No Escape Dreamwave Wrestling event coming up next weekend, Saturday the 18th. This is where you can see WWE legend, The Godfather, alongside the UFC Hall of Famer Ken Shamrock out at the Psycho Silo Saloon. On July 18th, this is Saturday, your chance to win a 4-pack of passes out to this Dreamwave Wrestling event called No Escape is on the way. Listen for that call now, Sounder, for your chance to play and win. 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
5: The Illinois Valley Senior League baseball team beat Spring Valley twice on Tuesday at Gandolfi Field in Oglesby to win the District 20 tournament and earn a spot in the Central Region tournament. Illinois Valley defeated Spring Valley 12-0 in 5 innings in the first game of 5-4 in the second. Illinois Valley will play in the Central Region tournament coming up on July 18th through the 23rd in Peru. The Utica Major League softball team beat LaSalle 7-3 to win the District 20 title. Utica advances to the state tournament in Elgin, opening at 5:45 p.m. tonight against Sterling. And for the first time since 2012, District 20 will have a representative at the state tournament. Illinois Valley will play at noon Saturday at Evergreen Park, and the LaSalle Junior League softball team will represent District 20 at the state tournament in Beardstown. LaSalle plays Plainfield at 10 a.m. on Saturday. And the Princeton Tiger football team's hit in the month of July run-in after taking off the July 4th dead week. The Tigers will resume camp next week on July 13th through the 15th, leading into the joint practice with Todd Stevens' Washington Panthers at noon on Thursday the 16th at Little Siberia. The annual Princeton 7-on-7 lineman challenge is set for Saturday, July 18th, starting at 9 a.m. at Bryant Field and Little Siberia. Camp resumes from 5:30 to 8 on July 20th through the 22nd with a joint practice and scrimmage of East Peoria High School on Thursday, July 23rd. The Tigers will take on another dead week the last week of July. And let's look at your sports headlines with Shaw Local, your most trusted local source.
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5: Walls 102. I'm Danny. Good morning. Who am I chatting with?
10: Dave Yeager.
5: Hey, Dave. How are you?
10: Good. How you doing?
5: Not too shabby. Happy Friday.
10: Well, happy Friday to you, too.
5: Thanks. Have you ever been out to a Dreamwave wrestling show before?
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5: Ooh, you are in for a treat because you are winning a 4-pack of tickets out to this giveaway, the No Escape event, Saturday, July 18th. 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
1: Walls 102 weather.
11: Slight chance of thunderstorms with fog and spots early today. Otherwise, cloudy skies with a few peaks of sun. High temperatures reach out to 84. That's your updated forecast from Shaw Local Radio. 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

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I'm Danny. Good morning. 7:52 on a Friday. And with that Country Throwback, Boondocks by Little Big Town, it was released May of 05 as the first single from their second studio album called The Road to Here. It became their first top 10 hit on the U.S. Billboard Hot Country Songs chart and was written by bandmate Karen Fairchild, Kimberly Shapland, Philip Sweet, Jimmy Westbrook, and Wayne Kirkpatrick. And it was one of the band's most enduring and popular hits, and they often perform it on all of their concerts. It's a big hit. It ended up peaking at number 9 on the U.S. Hot Country Songs chart. Going to keep it going here this morning with some new music from Mr. Tyler Hubbard. It's called Land here on Waltz 102. Good morning. Happy Friday.

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5: I'm Charlene Bielema, and this is your Shaw Local News Update. Changes in how electric bicycles and other vehicles are regulated will soon come to the Illinois Valley. Laws passed down from the state legislature are set to take effect starting January 1, 2027, and change how local municipalities interact with those motorized devices. Peru Police Chief Sarah Raymond said that Peru's actions toward the new laws will reflect what the department was planning to do in response to the city's recently passed ordinance, education. The ordinance passed by the city of Peru in April largely mirrored state law at the time, and with the new legislation giving departments time to adjust before enforcement begins, education via social media and in-person stops will be a tactic the department uses. The attempt to include parents in the discussion will be a feature of Ottawa's approach to dealing with the new legislation as well. And the police officer involved in the Mother's Day shooting in rural Depew, when a three-year-old was struck and killed by gunfire, will not face criminal charges. That's according to Bureau County State's Attorney, who confirmed that Wednesday. Dan Anderson said he was contacted by the appellate prosecutor's office, which was tabbed to investigate the May 10th shooting. While the report was not disclosed in its entirety, Anderson did confirm the key finding was that no charges will be filed against the officer involved in the shooting. Illinois State Police issued a news release late Wednesday that included body camera footage from two officers present. The news release did not, however, contain a determination on whether the officers acted within the scope of their duties. And that's a look at your headlines with Shaw Local, your most trusted local source.
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I'm Danny. Good morning. TGIF 807. Let me refresh that weather forecast for you. It's currently 73 degrees, and throughout the listening area, there is some areas of some fog, so if you're out and about, just drive safe, be careful. Should see some sunshine throughout the morning, and then tonight, going to be a chance of some thunderstorms, cloudy, and some rain. Drop it down to the mid-60s, but a high at 84 for today, and then sunshine and 85 as we kick off your weekend. Saturday and Sunday, just copy and paste it. Same weather forecast throughout the weekend. All right, what is going on in country music? Well, I don't know if you're tired of hearing about it or you haven't heard enough about it. I'm not sure where you stand on this line, but everyone in the world, including country music, is talking about the Taylor-Travis wedding. Taylor Swift, Travis Kelce. They recently got married. What is it now? What is today? The 10th? So a week ago today, they were married, July 3rd. And the price tags are starting to come out. So out of my tax bracket, absolutely, you betcha, okay? But some of the prices, you know, it's just unreal. It doesn't seem real, but I know it is all at the same time. I've got a rundown of some quick little wedding highlights for you all on the way next, coming up after some Bailey Zimmerman. But right now we got some new music here on Wolves 102, and it's not a new artist. I think you've heard of this guy before, Joe Nichols. Yeah, he's got new music, and it's pretty darn good. All right, here's his newest single. It's called C'est la vie, right here on Wolves 102.

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Only backup plan you need here on Walls 102 and online at walls102.com. I'm Danny. Good morning. Friday, TGIF. It is 8:15 on July 10th. We are sitting at about 76 degrees. And Taylor and Travis' wedding. Taylor Swift and Travis Kelce recently got married a week ago today on Friday the 3rd. And the numbers are starting to get released of how much this dang wedding costs. Now, is it something that I would ever budget? Absolutely not. It's way out of my tax bracket. But the curiosity got to me, so I read the article, and I'm going to give you the inside scoop, just so we're all on the same page here, because it's a worldwide event, apparently. It's like the Queen's getting married. Anywho, Taylor Swift, Travis Kelce, they forked over anywhere between $20 to $30 million for their wedding, and this is all according to TheKnotWorldwide.com. It's like The Knot is like a big wedding website. So this includes about $5 to $10 million for renting Madison Square Garden, including several days for load-in and load-out plus infrastructure to transform the venue. Okay, that was the first not-going-to-happen-ever-in-my-lifetime-for-me moment. $5 million minimum for decor, floral arrangements, draping, and carpet installation. $2.5 to $3 million for catering and logistics for about 1,100 guests. And then way over $15 million, and this is for numbers of beers Jason Kelce just had alone that night. Just kidding. He said in a recent interview that he drank way over 15 beers that night. He had a great time, and it was a good time. Everyone is just still nothing but smiles, head over heels happy for Travis and Taylor. And I want to see the dress. That's what I want. I want to see the photos, and I know they're keeping it hush-hush, and I respect it. I'm patiently waiting. I love weddings, and I love to see the dresses and the floral arrangements and what the bridesmaids look like. What color combos did you go with? I just eat that up. I love it. All right. I just think it's so much fun, and it's just interesting to see what kind of style they went with. So once they're ready to reveal that, I will be ready to dive straight in. But until then, I will patiently and respectfully wait. But yeah, $20, $30 million wedding. Just chump change, right? Here's Taylor now with her newest country hit. It's called I Knew It, I Knew You off of the new Toy Story movie here on Walls 102.

0: It's fair season. 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
10: Highs around 84 today under mainly cloudy skies with a slight chance for storms. Cloudy tonight, slight chance for storms, 65. That's your updated forecast from Shaw Local Radio. Right now, it's 75 degrees.
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It's Friday here in the Illinois Valley. It is 8:31, 75, and partly sunny for the most part, but there are some pockets of fog throughout the listening area. So if you're out and about, drive safe, be careful. There's only one of you, and I like you. I want you to stick around for a very, very, very long time. High of 84 today, and then chance of some storms tonight, drop it down to the mid-60s. High of 85 and sunny. Copy-paste Saturday and Sunday. Fixing to be a beautiful weekend. All right, let's see here. Speaking of this weekend, head on out to Starbrock Lodge and Conference Center on Sunday for some more live country music, because we've got the Songwriter Series. We're showcasing talented emerging artists right off of Music Row and Music City from downtown in Nashville, with the opportunity to experience the stories and the songs behind the music that they write and that they are performing. And this Sunday from 4 until 6 o'clock, we are going to be having Annie Vander taking the stage out on the veranda, so you can enjoy some live country music, originals, some covers, a beautiful scenery out at Starbrock Lodge, along with, you know, delicious food and cold drinks. It's going to be a beautiful time, and Sunday's going to be amazing. It's going to be nice and sunny, 85 for the high on Sunday. Sunday night, 65 and clear. I mean, top notch. It's going to be a beautiful evening. Stop on out for some live country music. Have a good time. Explore what all Starbrock has to offer. Take a little hike, and then on your way out, bop on in, get a drink, get some food, replenish, rehydrate, and enjoy some country music and good company. Annie Vander performing out on the veranda Sunday out at the Starbrock Lodge Conference Center of the 12th, 4 until 6 o'clock. Here she is this morning with her single. It's called He, Himself, and Him on Walls 102.

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8: Highs around 84 today under mainly cloudy skies with a slight chance for storms. Cloudy tonight, slight chance for storms, 65. That's your updated forecast from Shaw Local Radio. Right now, it's 75 degrees.
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0: 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Happy Friday, TGIF. It is 9:23 in the morning. It is currently 75 degrees, mostly sunny skies throughout the day, but as of right now, there are some areas throughout our listening area that are seeing some fog. So if you're out and about, just drive safe and be careful. And we just heard a fun little treat this morning, Garth Brooks with his Friends in Low Places, because he's going to be returning to the road with his newly announced Blame It All on My Roots tour, marking not only a return to arena performances, because he's kind of taken a couple breaks recently, but he's opening up a tour with two shows that kick off in Indianapolis this August, the 21st and the 22nd, with additional dates expected to be announced in the coming months. So it's going to be featuring all of his iconic singles and records, and, you know, I'm guaranteeing, it doesn't say it here yet, but if I know Garth from the last time he did a whole stadium arena tour, he had special guests show up all over the place, and I bet he's fixing to do the same thing. So the Indianapolis dates have been confirmed so far, but I'm sure that he's going to make his way and expand that tour across the U.S. So tickets go on sale coming up on the 17th through Ticketmaster, and there's going to be no pre-sales or advanced box office sales planned either. So you can check out walls102.com. We've got a link there for details. You can bookmark it. You can set an alarm on your phone. If you are ready to see Garth in concert, well, this could be your year to do so. Check it all out under our country music news over at walls102.com.
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6: Highs around 84 today under mainly cloudy skies with a slight chance for storms. Cloudy tonight, slight chance for storms, 65. That's your updated forecast from Shaw Local Radio. Right now, it's 75 degrees.
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3: 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I'm Danny. And there's an antique mall in Kansas hoping someone recognizes a woman who's being caught on surveillance videos digging up decorative plants and driving away with them. They got a plant thief on their hands. And apparently the business says it's not the first time this has happened. It's been going on for the past year and a half, and this lady is just coming up, digging up their plants, and taking them to her car and driving off. So they thought they'd solve the problem by, you know, putting, fence around it and anything like that. Nope, brought pliers, still opened up the fence, dug up the plants, and still took them. Now, I know plants can get expensive, but that seems like a little extra. Employee says that he bought colorful plants with his own money and spent months watering and caring for them, and they ended up getting stolen. So police are still investigating, and hopefully they'll find the plant thief soon, but it's all on video. You can, see the theft and the thief clear as day, taking the American flags in it and everything. I mean, she's not leaving. It's kind of like the Grinch when he steals a Christmas tree. He doesn't even leave a crumb behind. She doesn't leave an ounce of soil behind. She's taking everything. So hopefully they can find this criminal, but I feel like if you just want some plants, just get some perennials, get some seeds, plant them yourself. They'll come back every year. All right, it'll be fine. It's your Mr. Sparkle Auto Spa Dumb Criminal of the Day story right here on Waz 102.
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0: Alexander Kay's newest single is Straight for the Heart here on Walls 102 and online at walls102.com. I'm Danny. Good morning. Happy Friday and TGIF. It is 9:53 in the morning, sitting at 75 degrees and partly sunny skies. Areas of fog throughout the listening area, so drive safe. Be careful out there if you are out and about traveling today. We've got some cutie patooties to brighten up your Friday that are available for adoption over at Ivar, Illinois Valley Animal Rescue in Peru, with your Central Bank Illinois Pets of the Week. Central Bank Illinois, with our central focus is you. And we have got a stunning kind of white, grayish kitty cat with light blue eyes named Eleonora. And she is gentle, she is sweet, and really is the whole package. She gets along with everyone, cats, dogs, kids, just everybody in general. Very motherly. She enjoys taking care of the kittens over at the cat building right now, and she enjoys being held and petted. I mean, you can't meet a better cat. So check out Eleonora. And then we've got dogs available for adoption, some bonded siblings. They're about 4 to 5 year old husky mixes, Penny and Cash. And they are just nothing but smiles and curiosity and all around good girls. And they just want to have some fun. Playful, goofy, must be adopted together and require a secured fenced in yard because, you know, they are part husky. So if you've ever had a husky, you know that you need a fenced in yard for sure. But either way, super fun gals. And they just can't wait to love on you and to meet you and to be a part of your forever family. So check out Penny and Cash alongside Eleonora, Central Bank Illinois Pets of the Week, available at Ivar, Illinois Valley Animal Rescue in Peru. Check out their photos on our website, on our Facebook page, or just go to Illinois Valley Animal Rescue's Facebook page for more details on these cuties. They're also found on Pet Finder. That's going to wrap up the show for this morning. Thank you so much for hanging out and waking up with me. It's Friday. We made it to the end of the work week. A lot of fun stuff going on right here in the Illinois Valley this weekend. Check out our local events calendar for more details of what you can be writing down on the calendar as we go enjoy a beautiful weather, sunshine and sunny and 85, copy paste Saturday and Sunday. So it's fixing to be a great weekend. Take care. Have a blessed rest of your afternoon. Tim McGraw got some Preston Cooper and Zane coming in next at 10 o'clock here on Walls 102.
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1: Here's your Walls 102 weather.
6: Highs around 84 today under mainly cloudy skies with a slight chance for storms. Cloudy tonight, slight chance for storms, 65. That's your updated forecast from Shaw Local Radio. Right now, it's 75 degrees.
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0: Ashley McBride here on Wall to Wall Country. It's Walls 102. Zane here checking in on a Friday morning, only 10 o'clock. Still got plenty of time left in us before we get through the rest of our work day, which, for better or worse, something we're just going to have to live with. I got some great music on the way to make it a little easier, though. Keep it here. It's Walls 102.
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Tim and the Glory Boys here on Wall to Wall Country. It's Walls 102. Zane here, and I've got some big stuff coming up for you in our holiday celebrations today. Looks like we've got a slightly more busy one than yesterday, and I think we've got just enough to get us through. Stay right here and enjoy. I got a little throwback with some Miranda Lambert. It's Walls 102.

0: Jason Aldean here on Walls 102. Zane here. About time for us to get into our holidays of the day. Starting us off, it's Pick Blueberries Day. Blueberry season right around the corner. And it actually led me to start looking into some local orchards in the area. Turns out there's quite a few, and I think there's one out in Oglesby that opens up their blueberry picking at late July. So if you're interested in doing a little blueberry picking, you might want to look into that. Of course, there's still plenty of other things to celebrate today, like National Pina Colada Day. It's a great Friday for it. Might get rained out if you go outside, so maybe bring the pina colada and all the summer inside. We've also got Collector Car Appreciation Day, and I believe that there is going to be a car show this weekend. Yes, it is the 5th Annual Shimmer Car Show, 9 a.m. to 2. So make sure you go swing by and check that out. It's going to be celebrating it tomorrow, so not on Collector Car Appreciation Day, but hey, it's something. I got some more music on the way. You keep it right here. It's Walls 102.
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14: Slight chance of thunderstorms today, otherwise mainly cloudy skies expected. High temperatures reach up to 84. Slight chance of thunderstorms tonight, lows around 65. That's your updated forecast from Shaw Local Radio. Right now, it's 75 degrees.
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0: Riley Green here on Walls 102. We got that new song out there. I figured it was going to show up sooner rather than later. I got some more great news on the way for you here. If you're a big fan of wrestling, this is going to be the time for you to start listening, because it's going to be a massive night out at Psycho Silo Saloon next weekend. Stay right here and I'll give you all the details. It's Walls 102.
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0: Jennifer Malott. That's Hot Mess here on Walls 102. Zane here, and Dreamwave Wrestling is about ready to kick off their biggest event in recent memory, at least in my eyes. It's No Escape out at the Psycho Silo Saloon July 18th. They're going to have the Steel Divide for their main event. What does that mean? Well, it means that there's going to be two wrestling rings inside of one giant steel cage and 10 men heading inside to prove who will be the best, Team Dreamwave or The Curse. Of course, there's also going to be a chance for you to meet some former legends. WWE legend The Godfather and UFC Hall of Famer Ken Shamrock appearing as well. Not to mention the fact that there's still plenty of other events throughout the night that are going to be going on. It's a great event, appropriate for all ages. If you want to get out there, go to dwtix.com or pick your tickets up at the door. But if you keep tuning in with Danny and Annie, you've got the chance to keep winning yourselves some four packs of passes to get on out there. So make sure you keep checking in. It's Walls 102.
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7: Slight chance of thunderstorms today. Otherwise, mainly cloudy skies expected. High temperatures reach up to 84. Slight chance of thunderstorms tonight. Lows around 65. That's your updated forecast from Shaw Local Radio. Right now, 79.
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2: 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I will not be shaken, for he is right beside me." Well, David is speaking with confidence that even through difficult times, he will not be shaken because God is right beside him. I hope you know that the Lord is always right beside you too. Whether it's a joyous occasion or the worst day of your life, know that God is always with you when you're facing difficulties, and this world has plenty of them. Don't be shaken. God is there beside you to strengthen you, guide you, and lift you up when you need him most. Well, this has been A Slice of Scripture with Pastor Bill Jacobson of Oglesby Union. 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
3: 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The next show will feature Annie Vander, Sunday, July 12th at 4 p.m. live. 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

Blake Shelton here on Walls 102. Zane here, getting ready to take a peek at that local events calendar. Going to do my best to find you something fun to get up to. I got a few things that you might want to see. You stay right here, and I'll give you the breakdown as best I can. Till then, a little bit of music, some Chris Stapleton for you. Walls 102. I know.

0: Harper Grace here on Walls 102. It's Zane here. Got some news for you. The local events calendar is revving up and getting ready. Speaking of revving up, we got a chance to go get some nice cars out there on the streets with the Illinois Valley Auto Group Cruise Night. They've got one of these going on Friday, 5 to 8 p.m. And it looks like they're going to be doing this pretty routinely. They're doing these on multiple Fridays from 5 to 8, co-hosted by LaSalle County Streetcars. It's out at 3315 Frontage Road in Peru. Check it out if you're interested. Meanwhile, Joe Major's playing the Detour Tap in LaSalle at 7 p.m. tonight. And, of course, like usual, Jamming at the Clock in Streeter going to be going down as well. I believe 6 to 8 p.m. is the time. King of Mars is who's playing, so don't miss out on the set. Meanwhile, the Farmers and Makers Market in Jackson Street in Ottawa kicks off tomorrow morning at 8 a.m. There's some boater safety courses at the Illinois Waterway Visitor Center in Ottawa. It'll be at 9 a.m. And it also looks like the 7th Annual Ottawa Military Show is going to be going on Saturday as well, a World War II reenactment, as well as a bunch of military vehicles and convoys setting up so you can see what life would have been like back then for those in the military. On top of that, it's going 9 to 5 p.m. on Saturday and 8 to 1 on Sunday. There's still plenty more on that local events calendar. 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
1: Walls 102 weather.
13: Slight chance of thunderstorms today. Otherwise, mainly cloudy skies expected. High temperatures reach up to 84. Slight chance of thunderstorms tonight. Lows around 65. That's your updated forecast from Shaw Local Radio. Currently, it's 81 degrees.
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0: Luke Combs here on Walls 102. Zane here. Got some updates coming for you from another local event that you might not have caught at the local events calendar. This one's going to be happening on this upcoming Sunday. Stay right here and I'll tell you about it. It's Walls 102.
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0: Porter Martin here on Walls 102. Zane here, getting ready to take a look at a big event coming up. Starved Rock Lodge once again has another entry in the Starved Rock Songwriters series. This is going to be a big one. Annie Vander coming to play the stage Sunday night, 6 to 8 p.m. It's an absolutely free show. You don't have to pay a single penny to come and see it. You can enjoy the beauty of the veranda out there at Starved Rock Lodge and also get to enjoy some great music, get to hear the stories behind the music, and get to meet artists that are up and coming that we play right here on Walls 102. Make sure you go check it out and swing by.
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1: Here's your Walls 102 weather.
11: Slight chance of thunderstorms today. Otherwise, mainly cloudy skies expected. High temperatures reach up to 84. Slight chance of thunderstorms tonight. Lows around 65. That's your updated forecast from Shaw Local Radio. Currently, it's 81 degrees.
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8: More clouds than sun this afternoon with a slight chance for storms. Highs around 84. Slight chance of thunderstorms tonight, 65. That's your updated forecast from Shaw Local Radio. Right now, it's 81 degrees.
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Jody Messina with Some Bridges here on Walls 102. Zane here getting into the noon hour, and that means it's time for the law offices of Peter F. Ferracuti Power Hour. Well, this is going to be a good one. Not only because we've got some great music coming up for you here, also because we've got some great news from the world of country music. Thomas Rhett getting himself a very big milestone, I guess we could call it. We've got some new music coming out very soon and might have a little extra on the way. Stay right here. It's Walls 102. On a

0: Shaboomzy, looking for some good news here on Walls 102. And thanks to the law offices of Peter F. Faricuti Power Hour, we've got plenty. Starting us off here with a big one. Thomas Rhett hitting a massive milestone with the Music City Walk of Fame. We'll talk a little bit about what's going on with that in just a few. Keep it here. It's Walls 102.
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Thomas Rhett here on Walls 102. Zane here, still in the law offices of Peter F. Ferricutti Power Hour. And some big news for this guy. He just got himself a star on the Music City Walk of Fame. It was officially put in, introduced by Jordan Davis as well. He gave a pretty big speech and said, Thomas did anyway, said, "Thank you for singing these songs louder than I ever could and for letting my music become a small part of your life. This star may have my name on it, but it belongs to a heck of a lot of people. I've always wanted to go see the Music City Walk of Fame. I mean, now I think I've got even more of a reason, but still, I'm going to have to make a trip down there one of these days and just take a little tour, see who I need to start campaigning to put on there. I got Ashley Cook up right now for you. It's Walls 102.

Morgan Wallen here on Walls 102. Zane here. Got some big news for you when it comes to new releases. I mean, technically, re-releases. Ashland Craft getting ready to drop a deluxe edition of Dive Bar Beauty Queen. This is going to be coming out fairly soon. I know she's got some added additions with some collaborations, one including Chase Rice. It's called Mama Don't Pray Like She Used To. There is, of course, also the track that made this album so big, Kick Rocks, Cowboy, which is going to be released on this once again. In fact, you get to hear it right now. It's Walls 102.

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Charles Wesley Godwin and Luke Combs here on Walls 102. Zane here, and I got some more country music news for you for the law offices of Peter F. Faricuti Power Hour. But this one coming to you from right here in the Illinois Valley. I've been talking a little bit about it all week long, and I hope you're ready because the next one is going to be coming up in just a couple days. Stay right here. I'll give you the breakdown. It's Walls 102.

0: Parmalee here on Walls 102. Zane here. Got some news for you from the local area for the law offices of Peter F. Faricuti Power Hour. It's the Starved Rock Songwriter Series. Going to be a big one Sunday night, July 12th. Annie Vander taking the stage out on the veranda from 4 to 6 p.m. I might have said 6 to 8 a couple times, but that was a little bit of a miscalculation and a miscommunication. 4 to 6, the official time for the Starved Rock Songwriter Series out there this Sunday. Make sure you get on out there to enjoy the show. It's going to be a great time. It's absolutely free to you as well. You just get to know some of the up-and-coming artists out there on Music Row. Get to hear some of their music and learn a little bit about the stories behind it. It's a great time. We've had quite a few artists out here already. This one, just the next of very many that are still oncoming. So make sure you come on out to Starved Rock Lodge and keep checking in with us so we can tell you who's next in the Starved Rock Songwriter Series. It's Walls 102.
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6: Walls 102 weather brought to you by Window World of Joliet.
10: More clouds than sun this afternoon with a slight chance for storms. Highs around 84. Slight chance of thunderstorms tonight, 65. That's your updated forecast from Shaw Local Radio. Currently, it's 82 degrees.
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Country. Amy Shepherd here on Wall to Wall Country. It's Walls 102. Zane here, chilling at 1 o'clock in the afternoon. We've made it through the lunch break, and it's almost time to send it home. It is looking like a little bit overcast skies, at least last time I checked it was, so fingers crossed that's cleared up. But I do have some good news. Sunny skies from Saturday all the way to Tuesday as of right now.

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Chris Jansen here on Walls 102. Zane here getting on through the 1 o'clock hour and still seeing what's going on out there in the world. Got a few things you might want to catch coming up in just a few days. You still got some time to get signed up for this next one. The Streeter Chamber of Commerce hosting a big event, and I'll tell you all about it in just a bit. Morgan Wallen with Eric Church up right now. It's Man Made a Bar here on Walls 102.

0: Ashley McBride, Walls 102, Zane here, and I've got some news for you. Those of you who love golf are going to want to get ready for this one. The Streeter Chamber of Commerce is hosting their annual golf outing once again. This time, it's July 17th, where you can get your registration forms on the Streeter Chamber of Commerce website. The registration gets you, of course, the game of golf. Also gets you a cart rental to get around, some lunch, and a little bit of afterglow, not to mention some competition and some prizes that you could possibly win. It's just a little bit of friendly fun. If you want to get signed up, the deadline is Wednesday the 15th, so you've got next Wednesday to get it done. I'd recommend doing it now, or at the very least over the weekend while you got some time. Get yourself signed up. Go have a little bit of fun. It's Walls 102.
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12: More clouds than sun this afternoon with a slight chance for storms. Highs around 84. Slight chance of thunderstorms tonight, 65. That's your updated forecast from Shaw Local Radio. Currently, it's 82 degrees.
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John Party here on Walls 102. It's Zane here. Got some news for you. Dreamwave Wrestling is hosting a massive event next Saturday out at the Psycho Silo Saloon. And not only do you not have much time to get ready, you've got even less time to prep for a four-pack ticket giveaway this afternoon. I'll tell you all about what's going on in just a bit and how you could possibly win yourself a free spot. It's Walls 102. Keep it here.

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0: Jelly Roll here on Walls 102. Zane here with some big news for you. Dreamwave Wrestling getting ready to host one of their biggest events to date. It's No Escape out at the Psycho Silo Saloon July 18th. Not only will you get the chance to see the WWE legends, The Godfather, and Ken Shamrock, you'd also get to enjoy their big main event, the Steel Divide. Two rings, 10 men, one steel cage. Team Dreamwave going up against The Curse. Who's going to win? Well, the only way to find out is to go out and see it yourself. It's a great event, appropriate for all ages. 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But if you want to try your hand at trying your chance to win it, Annie is going to have a chance for you to win a four-pack of tickets this afternoon. Of course, I believe Danny and Annie will have some tickets to give away next week as well. So keep tuning in with us. 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
11: Mainly cloudy this afternoon with a chance for scattered thunderstorms. High of 84. Chance for scattered thunderstorms tonight, lows around 65, overcast skies. That's your updated forecast from Shaw Local Radio. Currently, it's 82 degrees.
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0: Josh Ross here on Walls 102. It's Zane here coming in at the 2 o'clock hour. I've only got one more hour before I'm calling it a day, and Annie comes in to take over. But before any of that happens, we've still got plenty of great music coming up for you to send you into your weekend, or at the very least, into the last stretch of your work day. Keep it here. We'll get right to it. It's Walls 102.
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15: 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We're going to be

0: Chris Young here on Walls 102. Zane here, and I've got some updates coming for you in just a little bit on some more local events that you can go enjoy. Got one coming up that's going to be a celebration of Christmas in July and getting ready for the big holiday season coming up in December thanks to Debo Ace Hardware. I'll tell you a little bit about how that's going to go down in just a few minutes. Till then, a little bit of a throwback. It's Jason Aldean with My Kind of Party. It's Walls 102.
1: 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I got the cover off the 68.

0: Morgan Wallen, Walls 102. Zane here, got some news for you. Debo Ace Hardware hosting a Christmas tier toy drive going all month long. Of course, you can go on into Debo Ace Hardware at any time and donate toys for a special celebration coming up at the end of the year. They're still going to do a Christmas cheer toy drive as well, but they wanted to celebrate Christmas in July a little bit. And of course, the only way to celebrate Christmas in July, the biggest way, is to have Santa come out on his vacation just to come and swing by, say hi to everybody, and take some pictures. So on July 25th, 11 a.m. to 2, if you come on out, you'll be able to hang out with Santa while he's still on vacation in his summer attire and get to do some fun activities. And not to mention, if you bring a toy or a monetary donation anytime from 11 a.m. to 2 on July 25th, you'll get yourself a free scoop of ice cream and a plastic Ace Hardware baseball cap. It's a little collectible bowl for you there. Make sure you swing on by Debo Ace Hardware's Christmas Cheer Toy Drive all month long and the big day on Saturday the 25th, 11 a.m. to 2. 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
1: Here's your Walls 102 weather.
5: Mainly cloudy this afternoon with a chance for scattered thunderstorms. High of 84. Chance for scattered thunderstorms tonight. Lows around 65. Overcast skies. That's your updated forecast from Shaw Local Radio. Right now, it's 79 degrees.
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0: Tucker Wetmore with Brunette here on Walls 102. Zane here, got another update on some great things nearly coming to an end at the end of this month. You won't have the chance to get this done anymore. It's guided hikes out at Matheson State Park up until July 26th. As long as you get on out there and get yourself signed up for a time, you'll be able to enjoy some rugged, guided hikes out through Matheson State Park. It's going to be a tough one. They say that the risk of stepping in mud in low stream crossings is going to be high, so make sure you wear some sturdy shoes. But if you can handle that and you can handle a bit of a rugged hike, you'll get to enjoy the views of Matheson State Park in a way that no one ever has before. So if you're interested, head on out to Starved Rock Lodge, who's offering these lovely guided hikes, and go check it out. More music coming up. 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

0: Shaboozy with Cowgirl here on Walls 102. It's Zane here, but not for much longer. That's right, it's about time for me to get moving. But I've got some good news for you. Not only do I still have plenty of great music coming up, I've got Annie coming in just a little bit to keep you going to your drive home and give you the chance to win yourself a 4-pack of tickets to Dreamwave Wrestling's No Escape. That's going to be coming up tonight. Make sure you keep hanging out with her. It's Walls 102. I'll see you later.
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1: Walls 102 weather.
11: Chance for scattered thunderstorms this afternoon. Otherwise, mainly cloudy skies. High of 85. Chance for scattered storms tonight. Lows level off around 65. Cloudy skies. That's your updated forecast from Shaw Local Radio. Currently, it's 79 degrees.
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And Schneider, Better Than You Left Me. Hey, y'all, it is 14 minutes after 3 o'clock, finally Friday afternoon. Currently 81 degrees, feels more like 85. We do have a chance, a very slight chance, I might add, of some thunderstorms this afternoon and into tonight. But this weekend looks beautiful. Coming up, what do we got coming up? All right, how about Blake Shelton? Also have Morgan Wallen coming up and even Kane Brown. We are going to be giving away another 4-pack of tickets for the Dreamwave Wrestling event next Saturday. And another one of my super fabulous, always cheerful colleagues, in other words, no one like me, sat down with Lori from Perfectly Flawed Foundation. We're going to check that out as well. First, it's, let's see who, Bailey Zimmerman on Walls 102.

0: Country Walls 102, Megan Maroney, and Beautiful Things. It is 22 minutes after 3 o'clock. Coming up, we are going to check out the first segment of the interview my fabulous colleague Connor had with Lori from the Perfectly Flawed Foundation, finding out what's going on over there. And we'll do more coming up, too. Walls 102.
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3: Here's your Walls 102 weather.
10: Chance for scattered thunderstorms this afternoon. Otherwise, mainly cloudy skies. High of 85. Chance for scattered storms tonight. Lows level off around 65. Cloudy skies. That's your updated forecast from Shaw Local Radio. Currently 81.
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0: Everyone, it's about Connor, and at this time, I am so thrilled to be joined by
1: Lori Christofferson of Perfectly Flawed Foundation. My role at Perfectly Flawed actually is community engagement, so that's why I'm here today.
0: Excellent. You know what? We've come to the right spot there.
1: Yes, we would love to engage the community in one of our special events.
0: Yeah. For the folks who maybe off the jump aren't familiar with Perfectly Flawed, can you give us the quick description of what the Perfectly Flawed Foundation is and what it does?
1: Absolutely. 10 years ago, a gentleman by the name of Luke Tomsha, a very well-known name around town, decided that he was going to talk about his struggles with addiction, and he wanted to help others without judgment, and he created the Perfectly Flawed Foundation. So right now what we do is we have peer support. And for those not familiar with that terminology, if you have lived experience with addiction, we want to talk about that. We don't want to stigmatize you. We want you to come talk to some of the folks that are seeking help because you've been there. So peer support means friend to friend, experience to experience, and try to find ways to, as Luke says, any positive change. Any positive change to move away from addiction is in the right direction. And hate the addiction, don't hate the human.
0: I mean,
1: you know, and
0: it's a message that I think a lot of people could stand to get behind. You guys have been doing a lot of great work with harm reduction
1: here. Yes.
0: And not just our area, but you guys are really spreading and doing a lot of good. And so that's why this golf outing that you guys have coming up is such an important fundraiser for you.
1: Absolutely.
0: Guys to be able to continue all of the great work that the Perfectly Flawed Foundation does here. And so, Lori, it's coming up Saturday, July 18th.
1: Yep.
0: What can you tell me about this Perfectly Flawed golf outing?
1: So I'm here today to engage the community to come on out, get a foursome together. It's going to be so much fun. I know there are several golf outings in the community. So if you're a golfer, you know, whether you're really good at it or you're just starting, we want you, we need you to come on out, register your foursome, and join in the fun. We have got games of skill. So if you're going to win the whole men's or the whole women's or the overall best golfer, or if you're going to win the marshmallow hole, you know, where you golf with a marshmallow, or if you're going to win the putting challenge, we just have so many games. So this year, Luke decided we wanted to do something for those people that are playing the games of skill. We are going to now give each winner a foursome at one of our community golf courses and beyond with a cart, because that way it's something they can use again, get to know the other courses in town. Of course, I do have to give a big shout out to the Spring Creek Golf Course and many other golf courses that have contributed, but our event is at Spring Creek Golf Course.
0: I think that's a really great idea. You know, rewarding the folks who are good at golf and actually, like, you know, like to go to these golf outings and things. I myself personally am terrible at golf, so I'm mostly just there when I do go to these things for fun and
1: That's
0: moral
1: right.
0: support.
1: And raffles. And we have all kinds of games of chance.
0: Yeah.
1: So you don't have to have games of skill.
0: Something for everyone.
1: Yeah.
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0: Well, the Wall Country Walls 102, country music's latest heartthrob. It's Riley Green, Think As You Drunk. Now, I happened to be perusing YouTube earlier and noticed that song has video now, and it is funny. You must check out the video for Riley Green's Think As You Drunk. All right, Morgan Wallen, Ashley Cook on the way, and part two of Lori and Connor chatting about the Perfectly Flawed Foundation's golf outing coming up right here on Walls 102. Hey, y'all, it's Annie. 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

0: I am back here with Lori Christofferson of the Perfectly Flawed Foundation talking about their upcoming golf outing on July 18th. And Lori, we were just talking about prizes at the golf outing.
1: And actually, every person who registers is going to get a chance in the 50-50.
0: Oh,
1: so you don't have to be a millionaire to play in our event either.
0: Yeah.
1: We want you to feel included. We want you to have fun. We want you to bring your friends. We have Beanbox is going to be there, and they're going to be selling ice cream drinks, you know, coffee drinks all day. And we have, of course, lunch and a drink will be provided with your foursome and your cart. So, yeah, we want everyone to just come on out. It's going to be 70 degrees and sunny. Does that sound better than what today is?
0: It sounds a lot better than today.
1: Gosh.
0: Perfect golf weather, if you ask me.
1: Yes, absolutely.
0: And so what time does that tee off then?
1: Thank you. We have registration begins at 9 o'clock with a 10 o'clock shotgun start. And again, we have before that, you can register. We have gimme strips. You know what a gimme strip is?
0: I've never heard of this.
1: Come
0: explain
1: on out.
0: What it is.
1: Come on out and find out, because I don't know if I can explain it. But everybody has opportunity to get a gimme strip. I guess if you hit something and it doesn't work really well,
0: you take
1: one of your gimme strips and you get another chance, another crack at it.
0: You know what, I might need a handful of those
1: gimme strips. So that's just a little bit about what we're doing, and we hope to. This is my first rodeo. I've been a fundraiser for over 40 years. It's first golf outing that I've actually coordinated. So I have the best people helping me, the volunteers. I can't say enough about our volunteer base. Seriously, our volunteers, when I ask if they can get us a raffle, if they can get us a prize, if they can be there to work registration, everyone says yes. So I'm just going to put this out there right now. If you would like to volunteer, give me a call at the Perfectly Flawed Foundation and ask for Laureen Christofferson, and I'll get back to you, and we'll get you going. Or send me an email at laureen@perfectlyflawed.org.
0: Lori, you touched on something very important here. Yeah, the volunteers and all of the people that go and make these great changes happen. A big part of that, you know, is being a part of a community. And I think that Perfectly Flawed has fostered such a great sense of community. Between this and your Earth Day cleanup and things like that, people need to be checking out Perfectly Flawed. Lori, where can they find y'all online?
1: They can find us at perfectlyflawed.org. www, of course. You have to say that anymore. www.perfectlyflawed.org. And then they can find us on Facebook. For more information on the golf outing, head to Facebook. Please talk to your friends. Talk to your enemies. I don't care. Just come on in and have some fun with the Perfectly Flawed team. We sure would appreciate it.
0: Yeah, and that Perfectly Flawed Foundation golf outing is coming up Saturday, July 18th. Registration kicks off at 9 a.m. Make a whole day out of it. You know, it's going to be a beautiful day over at Spring Creek Golf Course. I'm hoping that the community turnout for this one is excellent, because the folks at Perfectly Flawed really deserve it. Lori, thank you so much for joining me.
1: Connor, you're the best. Thank you.
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0: Wild to Wild Country, Walls 102. It's Ashley Cook and Baby Blues. It is 12 minutes in front of 4 o'clock, 84 degrees right now. Feels more like 89. It looks kind of nice outside. I'm looking forward to maybe spending some time outside on Sunday. It's going to be sunny, mid-80s, a beautiful day to worship the gods of vitamin D. Am I right? Coming up, Kane Brown and Ashley McBride. Don't go anywhere. Walls 102.
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8: Laws 102 weather.
9: Chance for scattered thunderstorms this afternoon. Otherwise, mainly cloudy skies. High of 85. Chance for scattered storms tonight. Lows level off around 65. Cloudy skies. That's your updated forecast from Shaw Local Radio. 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

0: 102, Scotty McCreery, Hootie and the Blowfish, and Bottle Rockets. It's 16 minutes after 4 o'clock. It's a finally Friday afternoon. 84 degrees right now. Coming up, we are going to hear from, I've got Max McNone coming up, Mitchell Tenpenny, Harper Grace. Actually, no, that one's next hour. I'm sorry. Luke Combs is coming up. Plus, I will be giving away a 4-pack of tickets to Dreamwave Wrestling. And your 7th inning stretch coming up, too. It's a busy afternoon. Right now, the latest from Cody Johnson on Walls 102.
1: He's a ranch hand in a pinch, man. Hotter than the red on the cattle brand. Cause she's a gold digger with a quick trigger. A cast iron skillet swinging lid flipper.

0: Well, the Balkan Tree Balls 102. It's Max McKnown. Better me for you. Let's see here. It is 22 minutes after 6. Or excuse, I wish it was 22 minutes after 6 o'clock. No, 22 minutes after 4 o'clock. And I think right now, since I've already messed up, why don't we go ahead and give away those Dreamwave tickets right now. I've got a 4-pack of tickets. Giving it away now to the correct caller. It is for the No Escape Dreamwave Wrestling Event Saturday, July 18th. It is out at the Psycho Silo Saloon out in Langley. Langley, Illinois? Yeah, that's it. Okay, so the main event will be the Steel Divide. 2 rings, 1 giant steel cage with 10 men. Does it make it sound better if I sound tough? I don't know. But it's Team Dreamwave collides with the curse. You will also see WWE legend, The Godfather, UFC Hall of Famer Ken Shamrock. And it's all Saturday, July 18th at the Psycho Silo Saloon. So let's give that 4-pack of tickets away right now. Oh, by the way, you have to be able to come to the station and pick them up. So if you are unable to do that, I would say let the next person have them. And the number to call is 815-224-2480. And I'm feeling particularly lazy and generous today. So I'm going to take the first caller. 815-224-2480. 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
1: Here's your Walls 102 weather.
7: Chance for scattered thunderstorms tonight. Otherwise, overcast skies. Lows dip down to about 65. Highs around 85. Tomorrow, a mix of clouds and sun. That's your updated forecast from Shaw Local Radio. Currently, it's 84 degrees.
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0: Golden Well Country Walls 102. That's Mitchell Tenpenny and Truth About You. 25 minutes in front of 5 o'clock. Time flies when you're having fun, but a big congratulations going out to Corey Helm from LAD. He will be enjoying the Dreamwave Wrestling Show next Saturday at Psycho Silo Saloon. 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
9: Chance for scattered thunderstorms tonight. Otherwise, overcast skies. Lows dip down to about 65. Highs run 85. Tomorrow, a mix of clouds and sun. That's your updated forecast from Shaw Local Radio. Currently, it's 84 degrees.
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0: Wildowell Country Walls 102, Ken Domash, and This Beer's Broken. You might remember Ken was our first singer-songwriter at the Star Rock Songwriter Series a few weeks ago. He put on a heck of a show. And, you know, they're continuing to bring exciting live music to experience at the Veranda at Star Rock. And this Sunday, it's Annie Vander. You're going to want to check that one out. She's pretty good. All right, on that note, it is time for your seventh inning stretch, brought to you by Mr. Sparkle Auto Spawn Peru, where clean never felt so good and every wash is a home run. All right, for the Pistol Shrimp tonight, they are still in Quincy. They are in Quincy, and boy, did they have a heck of a win last night. Normally, I don't really go to the last games, but yesterday they beat the Quincy Yogi Paddlers 25-3. No, 25-5. Yeah, okay. So they're still in Quincy tonight, 6:30 p.m. is that game time. Looks like the next home game for the Pistol Shrimp will be Sunday. In fact, next week it looks like they're at home the whole time. Oh, no, they go to Springfield at some point. Anyway, all right, so moving on to the majors, we've got the Cubs in Cincinnati starting a series. In fact, the last series before the All-Star break, that game tonight is at 6:10 p.m. The White Sox are at home taking on the Oakland or the Athletics. I don't know what they're supposed to be called these days. That game is at 6:40 p.m. And finally, the St. Louis Cardinals are a little bit later on. And that is the St. Louis Cardinals are at home taking on Atlanta Braves. If you want to check that out, it's on Apple TV starting at 7:15 p.m. Walls 102.
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0: Caldwell Country, Walls 102. Ella Langley has the number 5 spot today on the Country Roundup, brought to you by SGKR Injury Attorneys. Now, by the way, the Country Roundup is the top 5 songs in country music today. Now, because I wasn't here last week, I have no idea what the charts looked like last week, so I don't remember where she was. So we'll start fresh today. Ella Langley at number 5. I will present to you numbers 4 through 1 coming up on Walls 102.
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15: 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Come on down and ask about

Wild Wild Country, Wilds 102. That's Morgan Wallen in the number three spot with Don't We. And before that, Ella Langley with her second appearance this week. And, who was with her? Was that Morgan Wallen? Yes. So Ella and Morgan have two of the five spots, and they're back-to-back. So that was Morgan Wallen with Ella Langley, Morgan Wallen, I Can't Love You Anymore, was at number four. It's your Country Roundup brought to you by SGKR Injury Attorneys. Let's move on to number two. It's Jason Aldean on Walls 102.

0: Baltimore Country Wells 102. Josh Ross has the number one song this week with Hate How You Look. That is your country roundup, top five songs in country music today. And that's brought to you by SGKR Injury Attorneys. It is 23 minutes after 5 o'clock. Time flies when you're having fun. Right now, partly cloudy skies and 84 degrees, but boy, it has that humidity kicked in because it has a feels like temperature of 90. All right, coming up, Chris Jansen. I've got Amy Shepherd on the way, Dylan Scott, and we will do your daily dose of uplift in just a bit as well. Walls 102.
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9: Chance for scattered thunderstorms tonight. Otherwise, overcast skies. Lows dip down to about 65. Highs run 85. Tomorrow, a mix of clouds and sun. That's your updated forecast from Shaw Local Radio. Currently, it's 84 degrees.
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1: pastor at Oglesby Union Church. 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I will not be shaken, for he is right beside me." Well, David is speaking with confidence that even through difficult times, he will not be shaken because God is right beside him. I hope you know that the Lord is always right beside you too. Whether it's a joyous occasion or the worst day of your life, know that God is always with you. When you're facing difficulties, and this world has plenty of them, don't be shaken. God is there beside you to strengthen you, guide you, and lift you up when you need him most. Well, this has been A Slice of Scripture with Pastor Bill Jacobson of Oglesby Union. 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

0: Well, Country Wells 102, new music from Dylan Scott, Dear Big City. I love that song. It's 12 minutes in front of 6 o'clock. 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Now, I know a lot of people were following that young woman, Kelsey, who rode a boat from California to Hawaii. And that was really inspiring and uplifting. But let me tell you about a gentleman from New Zealand. He is 94 years old, and he has officially been recognized by the Guinness World Records as what? Well, it's the world's oldest water skier. His name is Brian Murray, and he earned the title at 94 years old and 318 days, just a few weeks before his 95th birthday. Brian has been water skiing since about 1955 and has no plans to retire, so he can extend his record even further. Here's what he had to say, quote, "You don't stop because you're too old. You get old because you stopped being active." And let me tell you, there's a picture of this guy. He's in the video. I'm sorry. There's no way that man is almost 95 years old. Walls 102.
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9: Here's your Walls 102 weather.
10: Chance for scattered thunderstorms tonight. Otherwise, overcast skies. Lows dip down to about 65. Highs around 85. Tomorrow, a mix of clouds and sun. That's your updated forecast from Shaw Local Radio. Currently, it's 84 degrees.
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0: Country Walls 102. That is Thomas Rhett, Jordan Davis. Ain't a Bad Life. It is just after 6 o'clock, and this is your Illinois Valley Auto Group All Request Hour. 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Let's get some good music going here tonight. 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Coming up, I do have requests on the way. Riley Green, Miranda Lambert are both coming up. 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

0: Miranda Lambert and White Liar. 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
1: Walls 102 weather.
6: Lows level off around 65. Tonight, under cloudy skies with a chance for scattered thunderstorms. Sunshine mixed with clouds at times. Tomorrow, 85. That's your updated forecast from Shaw Local Radio. Currently, it's 84 degrees.
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0: Well, to Wild Country Wells 102, Carly C. by request, the grass looks greener. Well, that is going to do it for me. I am done. I am heading out for the weekend. I'll be back Monday. We'll do it all over again. And I hope you have a great weekend. 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
7: Here's your Walls 102 weather.
8: Lows level off around 65. Tonight, under cloudy skies with a chance for scattered thunderstorms. Sunshine mixed with clouds at times. Tomorrow, 85. That's your updated forecast from Shaw Local Radio. Currently, it's 82 degrees.
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